0: Todas las voces, una sintonía.
1: Now let me tell you something. We're still beautifying God's house. I need 100 people to write me this week and send a love offering of $50 or more.
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1: Dear Adonis, I'm sorry that man is your father. Let me be honest. You take

get a gym membership. Understand, no throwing rocks and hiding hands, that's law. Don't be ashamed about who you with, that's how he treats your moms. Don't have a kid to hide a kid to hide again, be sure. 5% will comprehend, but 95 is lost. Be proud of who you are, your strength come from within. A lot of superstars, that's real, but your daddy ain't one of them. And you nothing like him, you'll carry yourself as king. Can't understand me right now, just play this when you 18. Dear baby girl, I'm sorry that your father not active inside your world. He don't commit to much, but it's music, yeah, that's for sure. He a narcissist, misogynist, living inside his songs. Try to destroy families rather than taking care of his own. Should be teaching you timetables or watching Frozen with you. Or at your 11th birthday, singing poems with you. Instead, he